0: The Power of Dreams.
1: Dit is Joe met Daniel Smulders. And what have I done to deserve this? You're the Pet Shop Boys, zo direct. Billy Joel en hier is Sniff and the Tears.

0: Dit is Joe.
1: You know, every now and then I think you might like to hear something from us. Nice and easy. But there's just one thing, you see. We never ever do nothing nice and easy. We always do it nice and rough. But we're gonna take the beginning of this song and do it easy. But then we're gonna do the finish